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You know, I was real proud of myself a couple weeks ago because I went to Dr. Funk's, that cocktail bar downtown San Jose, and I only had one drink. Even my friends were like, wait, what? Like, getting one. My phone was dying, and I had to call an Uber and get an Uber. So that's part of the reason why I only had one. But still, I was proud of myself. I think I should reward myself by going back and having another cocktail.

0: That is the latest from Ella Langley and Morgan Wallen. I can't love you anymore. You know what? I would be willing to bet that both of them, at some point in their careers when they were just starting out, have covered this song, okay, by Darius Rucker. I think it is the most covered song in country music history. You always hear somebody in the back of the bar being like,
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Hey, it's Emily, my friend Danny, and I. We're throwing

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It is going to be a party you do not want to miss. So text me the word Tyler to enter to win. T-Y-L-E-R, like Tyler Farr, who will be there. Text Tyler to 408-538-5229. Let's get you to Boots and Brews.

I love playing new music for you. This is the latest from Riley Green, and it is such a fun song. Listen all the way through, because the big payoff is at the end. There's a cameo from Toby Keith. I think you're going to really like this one. Turn it up. Here is Think As You Drunk by Riley Green on Bay Country.

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5: A tough drive leaving Cupertino. Hey there, Bay Country traffic is powered by America 250. Southbound 280, it's a 42-minute drive into San Jose. About a half an hour delay. The drive into San Jose, 101 South, that's been jammed up too, leaving Mountain View at least in pockets out towards Oakland Road. San Mateo Bridge, eastbound 92, stop and go from Hillsdale Boulevard to the high rise. Then again in Hayward from Industrial Boulevard to 880. 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
6: 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Kick

0: That is the brand new song from Taylor Swift, I Knew It, I Knew You. It will be in the Toy Story 5 movie. She was at the premiere in LA last night and sang it for the very first time. She also sang You've Got a Friend in Me with Randy Newman. Ugh, I wish I was there.
1: 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Nobody's singing the harmony. Up there just me and my shadow. No.

I bet you Jordan Davis is going to sing that one. He is our headliner at Boots and Brews next Saturday in Morgan Hill. Gretchen Wilson will be there as well. It is going to be the party of the summer. I don't want you to miss out. So you can still win your tickets. There is still time. 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

that Riley Green wants to come play with us. He'll be at Shoreline September 26th. 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Hit that win tab. That's where you can win your tickets to go see Riley Green. It's Chris Lane now. I don't know about you on Bay Country. I don't know.

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24: 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Southbound 85 is really crowded from De Anza Boulevard. Going to be a slow drive, too, at least in stretches out towards Blossom Hill Road. It's been jammed up into San Jose 101 southbound as you leave Mountain View, at least in pockets out towards Oakland Road. Bay Bridge, the lower deck approach, 101 northbound. It's been a tough one from 280. But once you come out of the maze on eastbound 80, it's a 45-minute drive to reach Carquinez Bridge. A bent tie rod can quickly bring a drive to a halt for the parts needed to get back on the road. 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
1: Have you ever heard one of your favorite songs out in the wild? And by that, I mean not playing on a radio or on a speaker, but someone singing it. So happened to me with this song the other night. This woman was screaming it at the top of her lungs at like 11:30 at night in the parking lot next to my house. So, who is the person that did her wrong? She's in Texas. Just when

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21: 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This multi-car crash for northbound 880 at Dixon Landing Road, blocking the three right lanes. Crews are trying to get this cleared, but it's got you backed up out towards Montague Expressway. It's a bad backup in Mountain View. This accident, one way northbound at Ellis, blocking the two right lanes. Fewer slow from 237. Still a tough one into San Jose, 101 South, as you leave Sunnyvale from Lawrence Expressway out to Oakland Road. More delays further south in Morgan Hill. 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
0: Back to today's country with Emily Harlan on Bay Country.

say so. What is the very first country concert you ever went to? Mine was Brad Paisley a very long time ago, and the opener for Brad was Taylor Swift. So you never know when you're at these shows. The opener could turn out to be a global superstar. I've

listening and hanging with me today. Kelly Ford up next for you. Have an awesome rest of your Wednesday, and I will see you right back here tomorrow so we can hang out together again and listen to the very best country music right here on Bay Country. Bye.

0: Country present Casey Musgraves and the Middle of Nowhere Tour, October 23rd at Oakland Arena. 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

LFG, Bay Country. Let Ford go. That's me, Kelly Ford. Happy Wednesday. I mean, it's practically Friday. We're going to have some fun tonight. 408-538-5229. Let's go.

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Jelly Roll on Bay Country. It's your girl, Kelly Roll. I can tell you this. When Tucker Wetmore sings this song August 21st at Mountain Winery, I know he is singing directly to you. Oh, no.

Luke Combs will be with his three boys on Father's Day next weekend. Yeah, he gets a little break from his My Kind of Saturday Night tour before he kicks it off in Europe July 4th. In Sweden, of course. Where else? His son.

As a bourbon lover, this story got my attention. One of the biggest bourbon heists in years. It happened in Philly. Somebody just walked off with more than 10,000 bottles of bourbon from a warehouse in broad daylight. It's Kelly Ford on Bay Country. Yeah, 1,800 cases worth $500,000. And I would have gotten away with it too if it weren't for those meddling kids.

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Those two crazy kids. Ella Langley, Morgan Wallen, I Can't Love You Anymore on Bay Country. 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

0: Hey, y'all, I'm Chase Matthew. Here's my new song, Holding It Down. Holding It Down is about the small town heroes and realizing you don't got to leave your small town to be a hero. I'm talking the firefighters, the EMS, the police, the teachers, the doctors, the nurses, and everybody else in between that keeps a small town going on a daily basis.
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1: 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We've got a long run of country music. 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

408-538-5229. That's the number in case you want to hear something here on Bay Country, like Katie in San Jose. Your Sam Hunt is on.

I knew I'd see her around. I'd be at some party, she'd show up and I'd be walking out. Or across some parking lot, hiding behind her sister. I'd look up, she'd be at the red light beside me in that white Maxima with the sticker on the back. I'd act.

Here's a Dad's Day gift idea. What about man cereal? If you got a workout pop, it's Kelly Ford with you on Bay Country. It's exactly what it sounds like. Protein, creatine with manly flavors like maple bacon and salted fudge. It actually kind of sounds good. I would try Brochex.

Kacey Musgraves' new album is called Middle of Nowhere, and she's bringing her Middle of Nowhere tour to anywhere but the middle of nowhere, Oakland, and we are getting you in, tell you how to win next here on Bay Country.

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Jordan Davis, Gretchen Wilson, Tyler Farr. Tell you how to win your way in next after the latest from Luke Bryan Country, and she knows it.

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Tell you how to win your way in to see him next on Bay Country after fireworks. Kelsey Hart.

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Jen Davis, one of our headliners for Bay Country's Boots and Brews, is coming on June 20th. And of course, we're getting you in three times a day. Listen for the Boots and Brews keywords. When are those times? 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

Alameda County Fair in Pleasanton is the perfect place to spend Father's Day. It's Kelly Ford with you on Bay Country. Danny and Tony will be out there all day long, broadcasting live from 1 to 7, and you're invited. 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

If you're feeling a little fun, a little flirty, then this song is perfect for you. It's Kelly Ford on Bay Country. I'm obsessed with it. It's Jackson Dean's new one. It is such a vibe, such a groove. It's Make a Liar. I ain't come

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0: look at that. It turns out that's Sarah in Campbell's favorite country song, too, because she texted me and asked me to play it. 408-5385-229 if you want to hear something, too. 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

I do want to be her. 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

0: 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All the time. And here's the proof.
1: Hey, y'all, I'm Chase Matthew. Here's my new song, Holding It Down. Holding It Down is about the small town heroes and realizing you don't got to leave your small town to be a hero. I'm talking the firefighters, the EMS, the police, the teachers, the doctors, the nurses, and everybody else in between that keeps a small town going on a daily basis.
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That's it for commercials. Now, it's a long

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0: Holding It Down is about the small town heroes and realizing you don't got to leave your small town to be a hero. 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

0: The countdown is on. 3, 2, 1. 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
20: 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Starting in Foster City, not only is the Mariners Island Boulevard off-ramp closed till 6 from East 92, but East 92 has only the left lane open till 7 between Mariners Island Boulevard and Foster City Boulevard for that work. North on 101 out of Sargent, it's sluggish towards Highway 25 into Gilroy due to the roadwork. And traveling north on 101, not bad so far. 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
1: San Leandro still rocked by that five-vehicle crash and oil spill. This report powered by eBay. It's the North 238 connector to South 880 shut down till 1 this afternoon. North 238 is open to North 880, but you are still very slow. Big rigs are allowed to use 580 in the meantime. North on 101 starting to fill in Morgan Hill out of San Martin towards Dunn Avenue. The drive from Morgan Hill to San Jose on North 101, 23 minutes. eBay's home to millions of finds, and each one becomes part of your story. From your favorite vintage band tee to the dream car you've been searching for or the foul ball you heroically gave away. It's all there on eBay. eBay, things people love. I'm Jeff Knox on Bay Country.
0: That's it for commercials. 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

I can't believe we're just 9 days away from Boots and Brews. And there's our headliner right there, Jordan Davis. Good morning. I'm Danny Miller. By the way, there's a four-pack of general admission tickets. I'm not sure if those four packs are sold out or not. We have the link for Boots and Brews tickets at kbaycountry.com.

0: countdown is on. 3, 2, 1. 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
22: 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This report powered by Habit. The three-vehicle wreck in the left lane right around Highway 25 there. North 101 between Bernal and Blossom Hill Road. We had reports of a wreck with metal between the second and third lanes from the left. The vehicle's off to the shoulder. North 101 drive times. Morgan Hill to San Jose, still 23 minutes. San Jose to Mountain View in 11. San Mateo crash clearing up on West 92 before 101. San Mateo to Half Moon Bay, 15 minutes. Over the San Mateo Bridge, 15 minutes from Hayward San Mateo. 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
1: If you want to go to the beach today, just say so. I want to go over the hill to Santa Cruz. 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Here's Jason Aldean.

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2: 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Mountain View to Menlo Park, a 7-minute drive time. North on 85, reports of some smoke around the 85 Almaden Expressway corridor. South 880 near Stevenson Boulevard, 2-vehicle wreck, but that's to the shoulder. We still have that North 238 San Leandro crash connecting to South 880. That's closed till 1. 5-vehicle wreck and oil spill. 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
1: You know I love it when you're up this early with me. Hey, I'm Danny Miller, and how about a four-pack to the Alameda County Fair in Pleasanton? Tony Michaels and I are going to be out there Sunday, June 21st. We'll get you qualified for the Lone Star concert tickets, too. Your winning word coming up in 7 minutes. I was

Danny Miller in the morning, because the Bay deserves better than hitting snooze three times and pretending that's cardio. This is Bay Country.

Fair and Pleasanton. Yeah, great vibes out there. Hey, I'm Danny Miller. Your winning word for your four-pack is TILT, T-I-L-T, to 408-538-KBAY. Text

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15: Gilroy Crash North 101 and an issue in San Leandro. 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A three-vehicle wreck last seen in the left lane. Gilroy North 101 right before Highway 25. You're backed up from Corporal. Meanwhile, which one is it? It's northbound 238 connecting to South 880 that shut down till 1 after a five-vehicle wreck with an oil spill. Big Rig's allowed to use 580. In the meantime, North 238 traffic backed up from 580. 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

0: we're excited about this one. Riley Green coming back to the Bay Area. In fact, it's going to be in September out of the Shoreline Amphitheater. He's bringing Randy Houser with him for the Cowboy As It Gets tour. 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

still trying to decide if I'm going to go for a slider, maybe a fastball. Throwing out the first pitch with my good friend Emily Harlan at Bay Country Night at the San Jose Giants next Tuesday. Still not sure what I'm going to do. I do want to get your four-pack of tickets to you, though. 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

0: There's our headliner for Boots and Brews, Jordan Davis. And I'll tell you how to get your Boots and Brews tickets at 7:30.
1: Hey, y'all, I'm Chase Matthew. Here's my new song, Holding It Down. Holding It Down is about the small town heroes and realizing you don't got to leave your small town to be a hero. I'm talking the firefighters, the EMS, the police, the teachers, the doctors, the nurses, and everybody else in between that keeps a small town going on a daily basis.
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17: Crash on North 101 in San Jose, now clear to the side. This report powered by Lowe's. Those two cars now to the shoulder at North 101 before Capitol Expressway. Some heavy traffic from Hellier, though. It's still 34 minutes from Morgan Hill to San Jose on North 101. Taking a look at North 87, the drive from 85 to 280, 8 minutes. And watch out for reports of an animal hazard. San Jose North 680, taking the McKee Road off-ramp. Northbound on 280, the drive from San Jose to Cupertino will take you about 16 minutes. 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

When's the last time you were at the Mountain Winery in Saratoga? If it's been a while, you got to check it out. All remodeled. It is spectacular. And that guy, Tucker Wetmore, is going to be there this summer. Right there playing Under the Stars and your free tickets. 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

We're doing everything we can to get you to Boots and Brews June 20th at the Morgan Hill Sports Complex. Jordan Davis, Gretchen Wilson, Tyler Farr, and of course, Sophia Claire won the road to Boots and Brews. 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

What am I going to do about my hair for Boots and Brews? 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
3: 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A pickup, car, SUV, all involved in a wreck on North 280 before John Daly Boulevard, stopped up from Eastmore. Been checking in on northbound 101 from Morgan Hill to San Jose, 34 minutes. Crash cleared up before Capitol Expressway. San Jose to Mountain View, 19 minutes. Mountain View to Menlo Park in 11. Taking North 85, that's 38 minutes from South San Jose to Mountain View. Milpitas to Mountain View in 16 minutes west on 230. 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

How about the New York Knicks? Biggest comeback in NBA history in the finals last night. I think they were down like 30. And the NHL Stanley Cup final. That one's so good to watch, too. Will it be the Knights or the Hurricanes? Will it be the Sharks next year? That's what we're hoping for. We've got to get our boys in teal back out there.

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What is your go-to ballpark food? When you're at a baseball game, what do you have to have? Is it the peanuts, the Cracker Jack? Is it the churros? San Jose Giants, it's got to be the churros. Bay Country Night, Tuesday night. Love to see you out there. In fact, we have your four-pack at K Bay Country.

0: countdown is on. 3, 2, 1. 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
2: 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It looks like the two left lanes still blocked by the crash, North 880 at Winton. Stop and go from Tennyson, Milpitas to San Lorenzo, 35 minutes. Some good news for our northbound 280 crash, Los Altos Hills. The crash now to the center divide near Foothill Expressway. North on 280, San Jose to Cupertino in 23 minutes. 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

The Bay Area's own Sophia Clare won the road to Boots and Brews. She's going to be opening up for Gretchen Wilson and Jordan Davis. 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
6: 280 issues. San Jose, this report powered by Bank of America. That's some wood in the right lane. South 280 around Bird. Northbound 280, Los Altos Hills. Foothill Expressway, a crash now to the Center Divide. San Jose to Cupertino, 22 minutes. 11 minutes, just taking North 87 from 85 to 280. And Milpitas to San Lorenzo, a half an hour. And North 880 and Hayward at Winton, a crash was being moved out of the two left lanes. Cupertino to San Jose, South 280, just 11 minutes. 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
0: Commercials are gone. Danny Miller's got the country rolling again on Bay Country.

I didn't know you were a Knicks fan. Taylor Swift all over it last night. Big Knicks fan. In fact, she's getting married there at Madison Square Garden. Did you see, by the way, Taylor Swift sent our very own Emily Harlan a very nice gift.

Yeah, the kids are out of school. They're calling it summer already. First official day of summer this year is coming up Sunday, June 21st. Oh, but you're going to feel it today all over the Bay Area. It's going to be a hot one. I'm thinking we leave work a little early. Let's make it a beach day. Head over the hill to Santa Cruz. Come on. Just

0: How about some love for Nilla, the American Pit Bull Terrier? She's got a short coat. She is just under 3 years old. She is beautiful. Looking for her forever home, and I think you're going to love her. In fact, our good friends at Capital Honda and Silicon Valley Pet Project are covering all the adoption fees for Tail Wagon Tuesday. 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

Riley Green loves the Bay Area, and I missed him. He was at the San Jose Civic Auditorium not too long ago. A bunch of my friends went, and they said, what are you doing missing out on Riley Green? Don't ever do that again. Okay, I'm not going to. I'll be there Saturday, September 26th. 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I can't.

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Did you hear it this morning? Okay, I'll give you a hint. There's one coming up.

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Your four-pack of tickets to the San Jose Giants. It's Bay Country Night next Tuesday. 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

I can't believe it's June 11th already. Isn't that crazy? Good morning. I'm Danny Miller. Thank you so much for bringing Bay Country along for the ride today. And yeah, speaking of June 11th, I feel like I've missed so many birthdays already this month. Let's not miss yours if it's your birthday. You celebrate it with Hall of Fame 49ers quarterback, four-time Super Bowl champion, Joe Montana.

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16: Tracking that San Jose crash north 280 and the San Mateo one on 101. 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Crashing out of the shoulder, San Jose north 280 at Bascom, heavy from Race. San Jose to Cupertino in 17 minutes. The crash in the right lane to San Mateo's north 101 before 3rd Avenue as you stopped up from Hillsdale Boulevard. Meanwhile, in San Leandro, that ongoing issue where the north 238 connector to south 880 is shut down after a five-vehicle wreck and oil spill. Big rigs allowed to use 580. 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
18: Let's go!

He's got more Boots and Brews tickets. Oh, you know what else he has? Alameda County Fair tickets, because we're going to be there Sunday, June 21st. Lone Star's going to be in concert. The guy I'm talking about with all these tickets is my good friend Tony Michaels, coming up after 10 o'clock.

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0: 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Welcome to Bay.

Boy, it is going to be toasty today. Definitely stay cool. What do they call today? Thirsty Thursday? Definitely pour something cold and let the music take the lead. How you doing? I'm Tony Michaels. Let's get the ball rolling, and a good one to start it off. It's Blake Shelton for you, Honey Bee. Good Thursday morning.

There you go to winning Riley Green tickets. He's coming to concert Saturday, September 26th. Over at the Shoreline Cowboy As It Gets Tour, you can win tickets. 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

0: The countdown is on. 3, 2, 1. 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
19: San Leandro, still with the connector ramp shut down. This report powered by eBay. The North 238 connector to South 880 shut down until 1 this afternoon, estimated, after a five-vehicle wreck with an oil spill. Northbound 238 has been stopped up from 580. By the way, Big Rig's allowed to use 580 for the moment due to the crash. And then North 880 San Jose, a crash cleared up before 1st Street. We've also been monitoring that Sunnyvale closure. The Lawrence Expressway on-ramp to East 237 closed for repairs till 4. eBay's home to millions of finds, and each one becomes part of your story. From your favorite vintage band tee to the dream car you've been searching for, or the foul ball you heroically gave away. It's all there on eBay. eBay, things people love. I'm Jeff Knox on Bay Country.
0: More of the country you love with Tony Michaels kicks off now. Bay Country.

Put me in, coach. I'm ready to play a little baseball. We'd love for you to check out some San Jose Giants baseball this coming Tuesday, June 16th. Bay Country Night at the Giants game. 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

You enjoy your wine. I enjoy my tequila. We can enjoy it as the sun goes down. Mountain Winery in Saratoga. Tucker Wetmore is going to be there August 21st. It's going to be a fantastic show. Here's Brunette for you.

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3: Crash out of South San Jose, North 101. 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A crash last seen in the two left lanes, North 101 before Yerba Buena Road, as you stop and go from Blossom Hill Road. Now Morgan Hill to San Jose ride, 38 minutes. San Jose to Mountain View, 14 minutes. Mountain View to Menlo Park in 10. North 87, it's 14 minutes just from 85 to 280, as there's work in the right lane between Lee Long and before 280. That's North 87. 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
1: Hey, y'all, I'm Chase Matthew. Here's my new song, Holding It Down. Holding It Down is about the small town heroes and realizing you don't got to leave your small town to be a hero. I'm talking the firefighters, the EMS, the police, the teachers, the doctors, the nurses, and everybody else in between that keeps a small town going on a daily basis.
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Boots and Brews a week from this Saturday, June 20th. Now, when you come on out, right when you walk through the gates, you know we're set up right there. Definitely stop by the booth. 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Boots and Brews a week from this Saturday.

You know, we were talking about when you come out to Boots and Brews, we're right there, right when you walk through the front gate. But we need to get you on out there. You want to listen out for the country keyword for a pair of tickets. You never know when it'll

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0: got the left lane of a connecting ramp shut down after a five-vehicle wreck and oil spill. San Leandro, this report powered by Macy's. It's a north 238 connector to south 880 that has that left lane blocked. Big rigs are allowed to use 580 in the meantime. West 580 heavy from Redwood Road. Meanwhile, northbound on 101, Morgan Hill to San Jose, a 26-minute ride. Crash clear to the shoulder before Yerba Buena. San Jose to Mountain View, 12 minutes. Mountain View to Menlo Park in 10. North 87, 14 minutes from 85 to 280 with some work in the right lane. 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

0: Let's see, getting closer to that weekend. 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
1: Well, it was down some street we couldn't even pronounce. 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

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I didn't get into Amazon right away, but I definitely love Amazon. Anything you need, you just order, and it seems like right when you order it, the package is right there. 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
4: Why big rigs are allowed to use 580 in the East Bay. This report powered by Allstate. It's because the left lane of the connecting ramp from North 238 to South 880 shut down after a five-vehicle crash and oil spill this morning. The rest of the connector's been reopened, north and south, but everything should be back open completely 1 p.m. Again, big rigs allowed to use 580, North 238 stop and go from 580. And work in San Jose, North 87 in the right lane from Lelong Street to 4280. It's 11 minutes from 85 to 280, North 87. 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

You know, sports teams are doing it, be it basketball or football, hockey. The Dallas Stars, they were arriving at games wearing Ellis Fellas t-shirt and even chose the song as their official pregame warm-up track. And a lot of other teams have followed suit. It's a great song.

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It's our lunchtime, Bay Country Cafe. Let's enjoy the country. And you've heard me talk about it before. If you ever get a chance, check out a show at the Ironstone Amphitheater in Murphy's. A great place to see a show. Kane Brown is going to be there August 16th.

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15: Some big backups at the Bay Bridge. Hey there, Bay Country traffic is hard by eBay. So 101 northbound jams up already from 280 onto the eastbound Skyway because it's a crash right there blocking a middle lane. Then we got road work on the lower deck too, right after the center anchorage. Left lane's going to be shut down until 2. There's a wreck in Fremont, South 880 before Auto Mall Parkway. It's on the shoulder. Traffic is slow from Stevenson Boulevard. Now that drive into Milpitas on South 880, a half an hour to San Lorenzo, so 10-minute delay. eBay is home to millions of finds, and each one becomes part of your story. 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I'm Valerie Grant on Bay Country.
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This song right here, Smash Records, is Apple Music's biggest premiere week ever. Went straight to number one. It's the latest one, Taylor Swift.

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J-U-N-E. Text that to me. 408-535-2229. Boots and Brews a week from this Saturday. There are tickets up for grabs. Once again, the word is June.

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2: Some new problems in San Francisco. Hey there, Bay Country traffic is powered by Taco Bell. It's a crash. Couple of cars on the northbound Weatherwind connector to southbound 280. The left lane of that connector that's blocked off. The drive to lower deck of the Bay Bridge is a tough one. Weatherwind northbound from 280 onto the eastbound Skyway. We've got construction at the center anchorage on eastbound 80, where the left lane has been shut down till 2. Upper deck, not bad. We've got some sluggish traffic just from Treasure Island and pockets into San Francisco. Lights are off, though. 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

Hey, Country Cafe, I'm Tony Michaels. May want to put a little reminder in your phone as we get closer to the weekend. Emily Saturday in the afternoons with She's Country. That is 5 to 7 o'clock. Great show.

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Boy, plenty of respect for Dan and Shay. They will sing the national anthem. Tomorrow, Team USA opens up against Paraguay in the World Cup soccer. And Dan and Shay tomorrow down in Southern California singing the national anthem. That is so

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3: BART is reporting 20-minute delays.

0: Hi there, Bay Country traffic is powered by Lowe's. Earlier problems have been cleared up, but again, 20-minute delays in the Berryessa line in the Berryessa-Richmond and Daly City directions. Downtown San Jose, lots of fun out there. The World Cup watch party is underway at San Pedro Square. Right now, Mexico taking on South Africa. Fremont to crash South 880 at Stevenson. That's in one of the middle lanes. 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
2: Hello?

Does that happen to you? You just hear a song and automatically you're just like, I love that song. That is Josh Ross. I'm Tony Michaels. Chris Lane, new album out called Shade Tree. He just welcomed his third child into the world. This is called I Don't Know About You, a number one.

Yes, this year, Alameda County Fair, I will grab the giant corn dog, the funnel cake, the giant turkey leg. Maybe you'll join me, because in the 2 o'clock hour, we've got tickets for you, Alameda County Fair. Code word number.

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You already look good. 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

0: about time for a country reboot? We do things a little different around here. 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
17: Watch out traveling in Fremont. Bay Country traffic is powered by Macy's. This multi-car crash south 880 at Stevenson Boulevard, blocking the two left lanes, got you slow from Thornton Avenue. Now that drive into Milpitas is going to be a tough one. South 880 out of San Lorenzo, well over an hour to reach 237, almost a 45-minute delay. Lower deck of the Bay Bridge, 101 northbound. It's been slow from 280 onto the eastbound Skyway, but earlier crash luckily has been cleared. 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

Now, have you taken my advice and watched the Billy Bob Thornton series, Landman? 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

You know, I was a little disappointed that they killed off Riley Green's character in the TV series Marshall. That disappointed me, but don't forget, you'll see him on TV. He's one of the new coaches on the series The Voice, and we look forward to that. It says latest for you right now. This is called King.

0: The countdown is on. 3, 2, 1. Boots and Brews, Saturday, June 20th.
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21: Starting up in Santa Clara, Hayter Bay Country traffic is powered by Macy's. Auto and southbound just starting to fill in from Great America Parkway out towards 87, then tapped on the brakes again from 880 out towards Oakland Road. Further delays if you're heading into Morgan Hill from 880, to half an hour drive time to reach Tennant. So a 10-minute delay through that stretch. Going to be a slow into lower deck of the Bay Bridge, 101 northbound, from 280 onto the eastbound skyway. Cleared the crash in Fremont, South 880 at Stevenson Boulevard. Expect a slow from Mallory Avenue, though. 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

0: you. Here's my new song, Holding It Down. Holding It Down is about the small town heroes and realizing you don't got to leave your small town to be a hero. I'm talking the firefighters, the EMS, the police, the teachers, the doctors, the nurses, and everybody else in between that keeps a small town going on a daily basis.
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0: 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The Still

0: grabs right now. Your country code word is pigs, P-I-G-S. We enjoy the pig races. Pigs is the word. Text that to me right now, 408-538-5229. A fun four-pack of tickets up for grabs. Plus, that'll get you into the grand prize drawing. Once again, the word is pigs.
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2: Several backups to watch out for. Heading out of Milpitas on North 880, it's a 30-minute drive into San Lorenzo. Bay Country traffic is powered by Bank of America. In Fremont, there's a wreck northbound 880 before Dakota, blocking one of those middle lanes, so it's got you slow from Thornton. It is bunching up out of Sunnyvale when the wind's southbound, starting from Lawrence Expressway, at least in pockets in the San Jose out towards Oakland Road. If you get in trouble further south, does slow down into Morgan Hill from 880 to 35-minute drive time to reach Tennant. 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

She plays the amazing women of country music, and of course, they dominate the charts. 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You can't go wrong. Emma's up next for you. You take care. We'll chat tomorrow morning. As always, be safe.

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Are you going to Country Summer Music Fest this weekend? Hey, it's Emily Co-Wetzel, who you just heard with Corey Kentz on Rocky Mountain Low. He is actually the headliner at Country Summer Music Fest on Sunday. So wine and country music, I mean, maybe the best combo in the world. If you're going, have a glass for me.

Several backups to watch out for. Heading out of Milpitas on North 880, it's a 30-minute drive into San Lorenzo. Bay Country traffic is powered by Bank of America. In Fremont, there's a wreck northbound 880 before Dakota, blocking one of those middle lanes, so it's got you slow from Thornton. It is bunching up out of Sunnyvale, 101 southbound, starting from Lawrence Expressway, at least in pockets in the San Jose out towards Oakland Road. If you get in trouble further south, does slow down into Morgan Hill from 880 to 35-minute drive time to reach Tenor. 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

Have you heard about the German soccer fan whose tweets have gone viral? His name's Freddie. He's road tripping through the U.S. for the World Cup. Well, he recently posted that he'd never heard of this very famous country artist. And now they've become big fans. This artist is basically the soundtrack of their trip. Guess who it is? I think you know, but I'm going to tell you right after Riley Green.

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He's road tripping through the U.S. and he just posted that they just discovered Ella Langley. Had never heard her before, but said they've become big fans. He said she's basically the soundtrack of our entire trip. So I would say he's definitely an Ella fella.

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10: Some backups in Sunnyvale. Hi there, Bay Country traffic is powered by Habit. Southbound 85, watch out right before Fremont Avenue. A car broke down blocking the right lane. Going to be slow out of Sunnyvale. One wind southbound from Lawrence Expressway into San Jose out towards Oakland Road. There's a wreck in Fremont, northbound 680 before Mission Boulevard South in the center of I-TEP Drive from Jacqueline. And the lower deck of the Bay Bridge, the approach, one wind northbound, that's got you backed up from 280. 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

You know who was having a good time? Taylor Swift at the Knicks game last night, celebrating, absolutely going crazy courtside. Love to see it. Here's her latest. It's I Knew It, I Knew You.

I want it now and later. That's like me with wine, Chardonnay. Get me some of that. That's what I'm saying. Hey, it's Emily. Happy Thursday. Hope you're having a great day. Thanks for being right here and hanging out with me on Bay Country. It's commercial free, by the way. New truck.

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Hey, it's Emily. It's Bay Country Night at the San Jose Giants game. 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We will see you there.

a crash in Sunnyvale. Hey there, Bay Country traffic is powered by True Green. Two cars, luckily, it's off to the shoulder, 101 southbound at Lawrence Expressway. But it's going to be slow from the scene there into San Jose out towards Oakland Road. Then more delays further south in Morgan Hill. Clearing a stall in Sunnyvale, South 85 before Fremont Avenue. Lower deck of the Bay Bridge. It's been a tough drive, 101 northbound, starting from 280. Cleaning up the wreck in Fremont, or 6A before Mission Boulevard South. 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I'm Valerie Grantham, Bay Country.

Our headliner at Boots and Brews next weekend, Jordan Davis. Hey, it's Emily. I know at 7:30 this morning, Danny Miller gave you the specific time I was going to give you this winning keyword so we can get you to Boots and Brews. All I will say is it's coming up still at some point with me today.

0: That's the latest from Morgan Wallen, don't we? Hey, it's Emily. I know he's been in the news quite a bit lately for tipping his piano and throwing a security guard's phone and canceling shows, but there's something he did that's really, really cool. I'm going to tell you about it right after Bailey Zimmerman.
1: We've been swinging and missing. It ain't broke yet, but damn, it needs fixing.

I was just telling you about something really cool that Morgan Wallen did recently. Hey, it's Emily. I love when artists use their platform for something bigger. And Morgan Wallen, he donated more than $60,000 in musical instruments to two Las Vegas high schools. I mean, that's awesome. I wish more would do that.

0: countdown is on. 3, 2, 1. Boots and Brews, Saturday, June 20th.
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0: 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Gretchen Wilson.
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0: Tyler Farr. 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
1: Crowded drive leaving Cupertino. Hey there, Bay Country traffic is powered by Wendy's new Biggie Deals. Southbound 280, crowded drive, a 28-minute drive time into San Jose. The drive into San Jose on 101 South has been slow at Sunnyvale from Lawrence Expressway. Earlier crash has been cleared. Lower deck of the Bay Bridge, 101 northbound, still a tough drive from 280 onto the eastbound highway. Eastbound 92, if you're heading out to Hillsdale Boulevard, stays heavy to the west end of the San Mateo Bridge. 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I'm Valerie Grantham, Bay Country.

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